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0: Correction, expiration. 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
1: 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It's a Ford F-150 registered to Bob Cattuccino.
0: 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Be doing a traffic stop on it, shooting for Douglas Friesen.
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0: 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He's cleared through NCIC.
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0: 135, go ahead.
1: I'll be in service and I'll be out with 139 and the others.
0: Copy. 139, I'm not familiar with what 139 is doing. Is he out with the 218?
1: Yeah, 10-4.
0: 10-4.

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0: 139 or someone with him, city? 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
2: 69, go ahead.
1: I've got 218 on the phone. He says they are fine. They do not need assistance.
2: The city copies units on the stop are fine. They do not need assistance. Day shift units will show you back in service.
1: Go ahead.
3: Can you, if you got my phone still, confirm if they're one status checks or they're going to create their own?
1: 10-4, I'm trying to get them on the radio.
3: You don't need any assistance. Thank you.
2: The city copies.
0: 218, do you want further 1060s or are you clear of needing those? Do you still have him on the phone?
1: I do. He doesn't have a portable with him. He's going back to his car to try to get on the radio.
0: We heard him say they don't need assistance. We just want to know if they want us to cancel further 1060s so we don't have everybody running code again.
3: City 218, I do not have a portable with me. We do not need 1060s. We are fine. Thank you.
2: Copy.

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0: In front of the Imagination Station downtown, and also described as in front of the Lucky Lady, for a large group of individuals downtown with a loudspeaker playing, we've received two reports on it now.
1: 10-4, I'll be around.
0: 10-4.

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1: Simple.

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0: 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Okinkan, break. George Strom, break.

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0: 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It'll be the caller.
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0: Howard was given a code 4 for the music break. The others were given code 4 for blocking the sidewalk, and we'll both be in service.
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1: 231 Chinook.
0: Domestic in front of Napa on Mendenhall Mall Road. Caller says there's a couple in front of Napa. The female has a couple in front of Napa, and he's yelling at the female, and she looks really scared. Break. Female's a WFA, black shirt, black coat, brown hair and a bun, light jeans and a backpack. Male is an IMA, has a gray jacket, black shirt, dark jeans, heavier set, and shorter than the female in front of Napa.
1: Denver. 236, copy.
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3: Alpha 47 City. At OCREC, we just took a report of an individual lighting fireworks.
0: OCREC. Okay, I'll head that way from mile marker 22 Glacier Highway, inbound.

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0: 31 City. Bueller.
1: I'm in short render, sir. Go ahead.
0: 10-4, second caller says he believes the girl is drunk and under 21. I'm assuming they're the same because it's a native female dressed all in black. Said that she's closer to Safeway now, the corner where you exit Safeway to go on to Riverside.
1: 10-4.
0: One status check.
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1: First name, November Alpha, Delta Echo Zulu, Delta Alpha. 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
1: 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Going to be clear.
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1: 10-4. There's one more person that matches the description. We're going to head over to them and make sure they're okay.
0: 10-4.
2: City 169 near.
0: 10-4, 169.
2: 231, 169.
3: 231, I'm about to clear here if you want to go with 236.
2: Copy. Where's 236 going?
3: Transmitter.
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0: 236.
4: I'll be out with a male and female at the Valley Transit Center.
0: 10-4.
2: City 169 at 236.
0: 10-4, 169.
3: City 231, notes and CAD, going out with the others.
0: 10-4, 231.
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0: 235.
1: Both individuals stated that they were okay. Break. They don't need any assistance. Code 8, both units in service.
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0: 10-4.
1: 236. 236. These two parties don't appear to be involved. All three units have been in the area looking.
0: Copy.

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1: 169.
0: I contacted a juvenile female at the transit center. She was not intoxicated. I added some notes, and I haven't found anybody else in the area matching that description. I'll be code 9.
1: 10-4, code 9. 47. Alpha 47. Down at the Raven shelter in Aukra, that looks like where they're shooting fireworks off from. 10-4.
2: 3231, 10-8.
1: 10-4, 331.
0: 236A.
1: 10-4.
0: 231-169. Can you just add the notes about the female you contacted?
2: There.

0: 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Clear 10-8 with the warning. They're putting the fireworks back in the car right now.
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0: 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Here, has an ID.
1: Step 4, thank you.
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0: 8197 Grant Street for a sort of a domestic. The caller is just gave birth to twins. She's got a couple other kids at home, and her husband is arguing with her grandma, and it's escalating. She said there's no weapons, but she needs some help. 8197 Grant Street.
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0: 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Traffic.
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2: Behind the Glory Hall, near the sail van, two subjects standing huddled under a white blanket. Caller states it's obvious they're doing drugs. You cannot see them from the waist up. However, Buffalo male and female wearing jeans. Behind the Glory Hall, near the sail van.
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1: After Lansdowne for shoplift, the female is described as being intoxicated in the deli section, has food in her pocket. The caller's with Foodland. She just wants assistance getting her out of there. Foodland, deli, and I can hear the subject in the background getting irate.
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1: Copy, Engine 11. There's a report of smoke above Gold and 2nd Street. Caller can smell smoke and sees white smoke, 2nd and Gold.
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1: Umbrella. 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
1: Good.
0: Parking complaints, the end of Jennifer Drive. Caller says there's two cars parked illegally. The no parking sign has been taken down, possibly by the homeowner. And the person who lives there is using the trailhead as extra vehicle storage.
1: Airport, being route.

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0: Code 8, and I'll be en route to Jennifer Drive.

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0: 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I believe that this person was cited by one of the traffic units for the Volkswagen owner for leaving it there.
1: Copy.

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1: 220 McNugget.
0: 10-4. If it's the Volkswagen Jetta Blaster being 842, it was owned by John Kobe, and one of the traffic units was out with it yesterday and had him move it out of this Jennifer Drive area and told him she was going to impound it and auction it in 48 hours. So I'm not sure if it's back out here or what the deal was, but I know she stood by why he moved it yesterday.
1: 10-4.

0: Saturday, 185.
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0: J1, handy mileage 7.6.
1: 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Two, three, six, 231, you guys go for it.

0: that comes back on a 2009 green Chevy to a Daniel, or a Peter Daniel Polo.
1: Come forward, and can I get another one?
0: Good.
1: Alaska Golf, Zulu Golf 814.

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1: Go for it.
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0: 169 Foxtrot, Foxtrot, Whiskey 842 should return on a blue Volkswagen Jetta 1998 four-door to a Bronson Coakley. Should be valid. Correction, just expired July of 2021.
1: Airport.

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0: 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Come back to you for a car.
1: Shows a blue 2009 GMC Yukon.

0: time. Can I get the last four of the VIN?
1: Here's one, control. One, six, seven, the last four, 4367, 4367.

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1: Airport. All vehicles have been given a code 2. Myself, 169, enters.
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0: Juliet Zulu Lima 212, what kind of vehicle was that?
1: It appeared to be a Chevy Suburban, gray in color.
0: Copy.
1: City 169.
0: 169.
1: The VIN seemed to match, so maybe it's an error in DMV or something.

0: Control, chairs one. Chairs one is en route to the area of the Jackie Renninger skate park.
1: The Chinook apartments near building 11 for a verbal disturbance. Single caller buys three males, one in a white shirt, one in a black shirt, one in an orange shirt, in a verbal near the red pickup truck. Right. The male in the white shirt seems to have lost something and is accusing the other two of having it.
0: Cavalier en route. Did you 169 that copy en route?
1: Separate.
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0: 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I'll type some additional notes before clearing it up.
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1: I apologize in advance. 8617 Teal Street for a female who has been removed from the family side of the shelter at St. Vincent de Paul, but is now smearing dog poop all over the doors. They cleaned it up, but now she smeared more dog poop on the doors, and the children are scared, and the dog is sick. 8617 Teal Street.
0: 10-4. City 236, copy.
1: 10-4.
0: City 220.
1: 220.
0: All individuals appear to be code 9. My cell phone 169 will be in service.
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1: 185.
0: Clear a J1. And alcohol involved.
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1: Cares 1, go ahead.
0: Nobody located. Cares 1 is now en route to the area of the rendezvous.
1: Copy. Last unit, go ahead.
2: 220, be out with a biker. Egan and McNugget, and on.
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1: 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Code 4, and I'll be in service.
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2: Way for a suspicious activity. Caller says a female driving a dark colored Toyota Corolla stopped in the middle of the road, then pulled over, got out, was rolling on the ground and speaking gibberish. No plate, but it does have aftermarket wheels. Rainbow Row and Hayes Way.
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0: Lima, Foxtrot, Victor, 8391. I'll be out with one at the corner of Rainbow and Hazel.
1: Copy, Lima, Foxtrot, Victor, 8391.
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2: 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Stand a response for a sick person.
0: Second will be Destiny Star, approximately 30 years of age. Break. 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
1: Good.
0: The only one that's going to be valid is Star.
1: Denver.

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0: At Douglas Harbor. Caller states that the D slip number 17, his neighbor, showed up with 5 trolling motors. Right. He thinks they're possibly stolen. They're near D17.
1: City 235, I copy his traffic. I'll be en route to that as well.
0: 10-4-235.

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0: 5185.
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0: 236.
1: Go ahead.
0: Egan inbound near Mendenhall Loop. Karis is on scene with a female in the middle of the road. She's refusing transport from them, right? But she is clearly intoxicated, but we're refusing to get out of the street. She's in the middle of the Egan inbound road.
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0: 231.
1: I have one in 1990, possibly.
0: Staff from Spruce Root arrived. They recognized her as one of the residents, and they're escorting her back there. We're trying to clear the road still. City to 20 to 29, okay.
1: Good.
0: Manny, Ian, approximately 35 years of age, and that'll be G-U-I-L-L-E-N.
1: And it was Manny was the first name?
0: Ten four.
1: Good.

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0: 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And myself at 236 will be in service.
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0: In the area of 4.2, early 20s, WMAs, 5'10", one wearing a gray sweatshirt, one wearing a black sweatshirt, possibly in talks. One shoved the other one into traffic on Egan. Caller almost ran them over. Last seen walking Egan outbound. Caller's no longer in the area.
1: Over. City 235, 220 now.
0: Copy.

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0: 8220. 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
1: Good luck.

0: 220, go ahead.
1: 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I'll be in the area looking for anybody else.
0: 10-4. 16 Mound City.
1: Go ahead.
0: Around view is going to be clear. Go ahead, your vote.
1: 10-4. And can you check conditions for him? Step up. Do one info, check one out of Florida.
0: Flash unit, go ahead.
1: 185, it'll be out of Florida. Romeo 200938. 050120 Riggs.
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0: 185.
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0: 185.
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0: She need medical.
1: Affirm, I see some blood on her hand where she just touched the back of her head.
0: 10:40.

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0: I'm out with Diane Myers.
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0: Affirm. She was putting stuff into the back seat. Kilo Delta Delta 533.
1: 10-4.

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0: At the subport parking lot closest to the NOAA maintenance shop, I got a report of a severe car crash. The iPhone user isn't responding to their phone, and prior history shows it's Avalov Sua.
1: 10-4, I'll be in route.
0: 10-4.
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0: Route J1, ending mileage 70.0.
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2: City 220.
1: 220.
2: What is the exact address on that maintenance shop?
1: I have a Latin mom shoot for it, but I guess we could call it, like, me and it, Willoughby, but across from that.
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1: 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I don't see anything looking like a car crash. 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
0: 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Medic 1 is arriving at BRH.
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0: 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We'll be code 8, booking in second service.
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2: 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Arriving at BH. 10-4, I don't have you on a call.
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0: Egan outbound from Centennial Hall, Juliet, Yankee, Delta 239. Code 1, site release to Allen for criminal trespass. He is code 10, code 23, and both units will be back on foot downtown.
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0: Alaska 8053738 Nelson.
1: 10-4. Control,
0: here's
1: one.
0: On the last digit, it's a 6.
1: Copying 8053736.
0: Here's one,
2: go ahead.
0: Affirm.
2: I'm
3: arriving at Sleepwalk. Back in service.
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1: 231.
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0: 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Was able to copy 69620.
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0: 220. 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
0: 10-4, the plate you provided, Juliet Foxtrot Yankee 280, comes back to a Porsche out of Fort Wainwright.
1: Negative, that's not it. Sorry, 185.
0: 185.
1: Code 4, 10-8.
0: 10-4.
1: City 231.
0: 231.
1: He had a large fire going in Diamond Park and tried to run from me. I'm going to be returning the fire to extinguish it. Code 4 to him.
0: 10-4.

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0: 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I'll be at the Douglas Bridge roundabout with a silver car. Not stopping yet, but he's not trying to get away.
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0: 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Starting mileage, zeros.
1: 10-4. Can you verify the location?
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1: Where's the car?
0: It's behind the, looks like Cordova Heights apartments.
1: Copy. Thank you.

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0: TV copy?
1: Negative. Didn't copy anything.
0: All right, let's try it again. This is a Medtrans that's arriving at the National Guard hangar. It's going to be a Coast Guard helicopter. I don't know if they're going to do a hot offload or a cold offload. 11-year-old male for left testicular torsion. Dad is a patient. Rider, I mean.
1: Unit 1 copies. 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
0: 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The Kilo Hotel, Mike 620.
2: 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It's clear.
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0: City, 228, same traffic.
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0: 2326. Just confirm G1 at 7 mile, not DOT 7 mile, correct?
1: Copy.

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31. 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Medic 3 and Engine 31 are responding. Copy, Med 3, Engine 31, en route, stand in response to 5990 Lemon Street for an unconscious adult male. Complainant doesn't know, but says it might be an overdose, but there's no confirmation or direct indication of that. Engine 31, copy. 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
0: At 5990 Lemon Street for an agency assist. CCFR is en route for an unconscious person, and we're not getting a lot of assistance from the caller. We're not sure if it's an uncooperativeness or they don't understand. Sounds like they're kind of freaked out. They're kind of assuming it could be an overdose, but they don't have anything to indicate. CCFR is going standard. We just kind of want to see if somebody can get there and help in the meantime.
1: Simple. En route.
0: Ten-four.
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0: 10-4. We don't have any priority criteria, just don't have a lot of help from on scene.
1: Ten-four.

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0: 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Just to clarify, there was no indication of a problem, just lack of participation from the caller.

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0: 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Med 1, Med 10, duty officer ARF 1, ARF 3. 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Runway 8 eventually.
1: We've got alert 2 coming in, runway 8 hydraulics. Or the other ARF is going to take by Charlie.
2: 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I'm going to relocate to Foxtrot.
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1: Control Battalion 1. Battalion 1 is establishing ARF command for the Alert 2 Juneau Airport.
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Yeah, let's do an all call for all additional personnel. We have an alert 3, Juneau Airport, northeast corner by Temsco.

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0: Confirming I'm waiting for walkers to walk us in before we engage the fire.
2: 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Stay away from victims for fire suppression. When it gets close, I'll have walkers for you.
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1: Control, ARF command. Yeah, we are confirming alert 3. We've got water on the fire. We have a mass casualty incident. Please page out for the mass casualty trailers and all additional personnel to respond to Station 3.

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1: A1, go ahead.
0: Be advised, I got an engine alarm. I'm going to be keeping an eye on it, but that may affect my ability to respond. Stay advised for further follow-up.
1: Copy that. We have a check engine light on A1.
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0: control, ARF command. Yeah, control, could you announce that we're going to establish the casualty collection point at the National Guard hangar, and our rapid refill is going to be at the hydrant near the National Guard hangar.
1: So, copy. Casualty collection point will be located at the National Guard hangar, and the rapid refill point will be established at the hydrant.
0: That's correct.

0: 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Fire Chief, working through some radio and assisting with Command Charlie.
1: Fire Chief, on scene, working through comms issues. We'll take command Charlie.

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Next, I need you to start walking each patient away from the apparatus, more towards the direction of the National Guard hangar.

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1: A1, go ahead.
0: A1's at half tank, need a refill. I need a walker to get me through the debris fill or to back me up.
1: Copy that. Medic 3 is going to be your walker, and I need you to set up rapid refill at the hydrant near National Guard hangar. Tell me when you have water.
0: A1 copies. Medic 3 is going to be walking me out and refill at the National Guard hangar. Revise you when I have filled.
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1: 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We'll send a page for another.

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0: Command from Fire 2. Multiple units. Go ahead, Fire 2. Command from Fire 2, I understand that you are performing fire control on a 737 that's broken into pieces. You're working on getting walkers up to get closer to it and starting triage. You have 51, Medic 30, Truck 32, A1 and A3 working for you. If that's correct, I'll take the command from the Station 3.
6: That's correct. I'll switch over to, what do you want my assignment to be, Ops?
0: Affirmative, you're going to be Ops, and we're going to have you switch to 5 for fire control. Everything else is going to remain on 4.
6: Copy.

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1: Officer, I'm mentioning you for every traffic.

0: 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Phone blank is established. And we'll get you a walker. We'll have the other personnel from Medic 30. Ostrom Command. Go ahead, Command. You're still operating fire control on channel 4. 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
0: 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Channel 5. The battalion chief is operating as ops on channel 5 for fire suppression. All other units are going to continue on channel 4. I've established a command post at station 3. Staging is in the apparatus bay.
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Medic 30, ops on fire 4. 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
0: I understand you're somewhere here on scene. 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

control from command. Yeah, I just want to broadcast and reiterate staging and accountability and command post are at station 3. 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

Control from command. We've lost communications with our operations chief. 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
1: Command copies. Stop in on the command post. We'll do a face-to-face. Fire 3, go ahead.
2: City 188.
3: Would you
1: Yeah, report to the command post to do face-to-face.
2: Be on bicycle patrol downtown.

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0: Control, go ahead. Airport command from engine A1. A1, go ahead. A1 is refueled. A1 is filled up on water, returning to scene, refill point set up. Command copies. When you get over there, I need you to check and see where ops is at. Let them know that their radios are not working. A1 copies. I've been reassigned to go get a hold of ops and establish the communication issue.

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2: Copy that. Fire 5 doesn't work in this buggy.
0: Fantastic. Use a portable for Fire 5 and we'll remain on 4 on the main.
2: Copy that. Do we have a medical sector set up for triage and treatment?
0: Fire 5 just arrived on scene. He's taking over the medical sector, moving into place now.
2: Copy that. I'm going to switch back to Fire 5.
0: Command copies. Control from command. We've established staging with Chief Ross in the apparatus bay. All incoming units report to Chief Ross in the apparatus bay.
3: I have a whole tank in a patch at the area of the aircraft ready for us to be reassigned. A1 copies. A1's going to reach and potentially flow water to establish a water blanket. Direction.
4: 3125. 125, good. McDonald Allen at the State Office Building, bus stop.

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1: Okay, which bus stop you at?
0: One in front of the state office building.
1: Okay, I'm on a bike on the dock in a minute.
0: No problem.
1: Need me in my car?
0: Negative.
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2: Control from command. 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
3: Airport directors are out this time.

0: tank. I'm going to go back to the refill site.
1: ICE medic 10.
0: Roger, go ahead. 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
2: City copies 1-8, back on bike.
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I have Medic 10 on place as your initial movers and triagers. Can I have them report to you for initial operations? They're going to report to Bantiscus when he arrives.

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1: Go check in with the operations chief and see if we can get lined out for starting medical triage and transport. I have Fire 5 en route, but he hasn't gotten there just yet.
0: Okay. We're triage.
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3: 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I'll call Vault. We'll be en route to jail. 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
0: Fire's out. We have all the victims removed from the immediate area. Triage has started, and we are going to start transporting shortly to casualty collection point.
1: Command copies. Fire suppression is complete. All victims have been removed from the immediate area and starting to move them to casualty collection point. And you're just standing by.

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1: 1029 by name.
0: Absolutely, we have a lot of patients here.
2: Fire lab copy of 3 medic 4, you're going to report there.

0: 3-3 to the Schistler.
1: Got it.
2: Command, operations on Fire 4.
3: Yeah, go ahead.
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3: Stand by. I'm dealing with getting your resources for a fuel spill. We have a fuel spill reported at the east end of the crash site, and we're going to get resources out there to start blocking some drains.
2: Copy that. When they show up, have them do face-to-face with me.

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1: 228, 260.
2: Cruiser Highway and Sweet Lake. I'm okay.
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I got resources standing around. 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

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We had just dropped off our first two patients. We just right now. I have dropped off two patients from the incident to my casualty collection facility area. Copy that. We are at station 3.

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He's about to switch channels and may contact you. Correction, team 1 is performing triage from the opposite end of the incident.

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1: 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We do have audible and visual alarms. 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Will be DOT command.
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1: Stand by. Control, Fire 5. 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
1: 2326.
0: We have 68.
2: Go ahead.
0: 68 souls unaccounted for.
1: The animal issue that you and 212 went to on Willoughby the other day, was that primarily yours or his?
2: That was his primary.
1: Thank you.
3: Command operations on Fire 4.
2: So you're watching the tank?
3: Yeah, go ahead. Hazmat team's going to protect the fence line on the east end by Papa Gate and the four drainages that are in the paved area. And Odom's the firefighter in charge.
2: Command copies, and I'll keep them under my accountability.
3: Copy all.
2: Odom from command.
4: Go ahead, Odom.
2: Hey, I'm holding a little bit of personnel in reserve in case you need them. If you don't need them, let me know.
4: I'll let you know if I...

0: Amen, copies. Hey, I've got a group that, if you have somebody that can come pick three up and bring them to you, they don't have transportation.
1: Taking outbound at Fort Myers, go ahead.
2: Field being out to JPD, I have a lady in the lobby who had her phone stolen, and she's tracking it to an address in Lemon Creek, so she wanted to meet with an officer to see about getting assistance.
0: I have three that came POV. They don't have access to the airport. Do we have someone that can either come get them or escort them?
3: Affirmative. I also note that Support 33 and Community Health is behind here. Are they assigned to me?
0: Affirmative. They were supposed to check in with you.
3: You can stand by on those three. 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Community Health from Fire 5.

by Team 1. Community Health, you can't park there. You need to park forward of our vehicles and report to Fire 6. You're going to be assigned under him for treatment. Team 1, go ahead.

Fire 5 copies. Also, one of our command evaluators has told me that we have 63 greens that have been, 68 greens that have been accounted for and are taken care of to be included in the total. Affirmative. I'm going to be sending you the Medic 3 crew and the Support 33 crew to start with patient movements. They're on their way momentarily.

0: 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Priority response.
1: Take two of your most critical, and the rest are going to be walked on foot. 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

Fire 5, command.

0: T1, Medic 2 is en route to you to take two red patients to Boston. So I have individuals walking over on the foot of...
1: One for 31.

0: Just information. I have a response blown out. She said she'll be on scene at about 10 to 15.
1: Copy. Thank you.
2: Control for Medic 1.
0: Go ahead, Medic 1.
2: Medic 1 is responding to the prison on Trap Street.
0: Copy, Medic 1. It was approximately 35-year-old female who appeared to, who claimed to be having chest pains and breathing difficulty. Technically priority, she was able to kind of talk loudly on the phone, but technically priority.
2: Copy that. We'll be responding priority.

0: from command.
1: Hey, could I get a size up of the fuel spill?
2: I've got one team of three.
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1: Go ahead, Command.
0: We determined the alarm was set off by a water hammer, probably from the MPI drill. 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I'm just putting you on Medic 3 back in service. Medic 3 will be responding to a valley breeze in.
1: Copy. Did you still need the responsible to the DOT or can they disregard it this time?
0: Negative, they can cancel. We've got a maintenance staff on scene right now.
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1: Go ahead.
0: The issue has been corrected. We're back in service and still responding.
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2: Team 1 for Fire 5.
3: We're getting a little creative. I have support 33 on its way to you to load with patients. 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

0: leave that to the team that's coming with you. 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Please don't put anyone on the vehicle.
1: 10-4-1-2-5.

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I also have Team 7 and Team 5 of 8 personnel reporting to you for patient movement. And correction, they're not reporting to you, they are coming to assist with patient movement.

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1: Affirmative, at this time we have a treatment facility in place. We have 6 reds transported to Bartlett. We have 68 greens accounted for and off-site. The remainder of the yellows are being moved over, and I don't have an accurate number of yellows.
0: Command copies.
2: Control 1031.
0: Correct.
2: I agree, and engine 31 arriving on scene. 31 will be breeze in command.

0: command.
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1: City to Drake.
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3: 232, go ahead.
1: Stand by, I'll get you a ride. Come on.
0: Go ahead, Team 1. Copies. Command with a status change. Command, sorry, that's Fire 5 with a status update.
1: Go ahead, Fire 5.
0: We have the last victims being moved from the site to the casualty collection point. We're now working on standing up a more robust treatment center. I'll get back to you with needs.
1: Copies that all the patients have been moved into your location, but you're standing up the treatment, but I didn't catch the needs.
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0: That's affirmative, you can send the hazmat team back to station.
1: Copy, break. Hold him from command. Gather up your folks and your equipment and you can return to the station.
0: Command from Fire 5.
1: Yeah, go ahead.
0: In addition, I have 111 souls accounted for, not 110.
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1: Hazmat? 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
3: There was a board fusion.
2: Fixing
4: that
2: BRH.
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3: Standby, I just closed that one down. There was also
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3: a
1: Fire 4 from Air 4 Command.
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0: Did we copy a real world emergency?
1: Stand by, break. 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
6: Negative.
1: Control from command, we have hazmat has been secured and the drains have been covered. Hazmat team is returning to the station with their issues. 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
7: Control copies. 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Where is it located?
8: It's recovered.
7: It's the National Guard hangar.
0: Command from Fire 5.
1: Fire 5, go ahead.
0: Is our city bus in play?

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1: 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I'll bring you my little ladder.

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1: 10-4-1-2-5. Fire 5, go ahead. Red patients, can you give me a total count of what's in the CCP?
2: Command operations on fire 4. I've got the flight data recorders in my possession.
1: Command copies. The FAA is here on scene. I'm going to send them to you.
2: Copy the FAA.
1: They'll show up in your imagination.
2: They've been here already.

0: 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Give me the count of what you do have.
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2: 10-4,
0: how about the JPD to meet with the complainant?
2: 10-4, when you get back with her, would you ask her her DOB and what state her ID is?
1: Command copies.
0: 10-4, they are from the UK, so we may or may not be able to find them.
2: 10-4, we can at least create her if we get a DOB.

0: Kitty Road City. Right. Other traffic events, Egan inbound, Fred Meyer. Caller saw the subject about 3-4 minutes ago, last seen going towards the valley. It's going to be a 2005 Chevy Trailblazer maroon in color, Delta Bravo Sierra 686, unknown driver, weaving in and out of traffic, brake check the caller, cutting people off.
1: Keep an eye for the vehicle. Being route from Commercial Boulevard.
0: 10-4.

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1: Confirm 232. 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
0: 222.
1: Okay.
0: And when you're ready, can you add a subject?
1: Go ahead. Go ahead.
0: It'll be the driver from that call last night, Jarrell Anthony Williams, date of birth 9/9/2004.

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Fire 5, go ahead. We have enough.

Go ahead, A3. If operations is okay with that, I'm okay with that.

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1: A1 copies. I'm going to proceed to fly a foam blanket.
0: Happy date of birth for the complainant when you're ready.
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0: Be 928. Now.
2: Copy that. Stand by. Control from Airport Command. So we have ambulances that just arrived at the urgent care. What is their turnaround time?

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Additionally, are you going to let us know when BRH has reached capacity? Command copies. Fire 5 from command. BRH is at capacity, can accept no more patients.

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A1, is that half a tank? A1 copies. Proceed to the refill site and then come back.

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1: Engine 31's responding to DOT.
0: Engine 31, we actually got a cancellation. It's just a false alarm with the training that the fire department has going on. It sets off their sensors, so no reason to respond.

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0: Command copies. Confirming Gorilla's over. Fire 5 from command. Do you have sufficient transportation to get everybody back to 3? Fire 4 from command. Yeah, I haven't seen the debris field. How many people and what apparatus do you think we need?
1: 125.
2: Can I clean up that?

Command copies. I already sent Odom out to get the hazmat supplies, and I'll load up somebody to clean up the rest of the debris field. You say you think you need about five in a pickup?

0: 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Fire 5, do you have 5 personnel that can help clean up the debris field while you're over there?
1: City, Jupiter 2, code 23.
2: Tim.
0: Command copies.

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1: 125, go ahead.
0: There's a large group of regulars sitting on the middle of the sidewalk yelling at each other. They are all code 10 and alcohol involved. Both units are serious.
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2: 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Is Battalion 1 out there?
1: 232?

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1: Go ahead.
2: We're back in the downtown substation.
1: Trespass at Safeway. They have press charges. They don't have the male's name. It's an IMA in a brown jacket, 30s to 40s. He has been trespassed before.
0: Command copy. Thanks.
1: Copy and route.
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1: Just wait, go ahead.
0: Is the mail from the dress bus inside the store or outside the parking lot?
2: All personnel on the training exercise, all personnel on the training exercise. We're going back to channel 1 for all communications. Channel 1 for all communications.

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1: Code 8, and I'll be with the
0: Tristan. We've completed our exercise on the airport, and we're trying to coordinate cleanup. You're probably going to hear a bit of chatter on the line here.
1: Need to wait. I'm at Egan and Loop. I'll be there shortly.
0: No problem.
1: Copy.
0: Fire 3 from Airport Command.

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0: 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Go ahead. 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
1: Do you have a direction of travel?
0: Probably still in the immediate area. He went out the back of the store, according to Boyd. Copy.
2: Go ahead.
0: Sounds like he went through the back door towards Small Road.
2: 10-4-2-2-8, all units city. Also, he is reported to have a pocket knife on him.

2381. Go ahead. Is this just for a trespass? And all I have is I may wear a brown jacket. Is that correct? Four, that's everything that we have, and it's for a trespass.

0: 193. 193. Just information, I'm holding a disturbance at Soul Tanning Salon. It was a customer who was screaming at the employees who is currently outside but still in the area. Number.
1: City 222, I can take that call. I'll break from this one.
2: 10-4.

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1: Go ahead.
0: Code 23, we'll do some more follow up on this. I've been right to the disturbance.
1: 10-4.
2: City line 10 miles on route from Riverside, Michigan.

0: Hammond, engine 31 responding.
1: Copy. It's the same patient from earlier. He hit his head and is now having a seizure. It's in progress.
0: Copy. We're going to upgrade to priority if he's still seizing.
1: He is still seizing. Upgrade priority.

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1: 31, can you continue?
2: 119.
0: They're advising that he's both shaking but also trying to get up, so I'm not sure if the feature is correct. And he has stopped seizing at this time. He is breathing.
2: On a black 16 Ford Fiesta registered. Expiration 4 of 20.
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0: 183. Have a welfare check behind Malaspina, 436 West Willoughby Avenue. It's a younger IFA female wearing a red pullover. She pulled her pants down and defecated everywhere, and she's now staggering towards Cope Park. If CARES is needed, I can call them.
1: Copy.

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1: 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She's decreased LOC.
0: Copy.

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1: Yeah, Capitol Ave.
0: Medic 1, send a response to West Willoughby at Capitol Avenue for a...
1: 31,
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1: Happy Medic 1. PD is going to be out with the patient. That's a young adult.

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She gave her name as May Lott.

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2: 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I'll go check on him.
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0: Medic 1 is clear and available.
1: Medic 1, if you will start with engine 31 towards the Nugget Falls trailhead, it's going to be for a 54-year-old female who fell out of a wheelchair and rolled about 4 feet. No serious injuries that were reported, but we didn't talk with the patient.
2: Control, Medic 3 is in service and taking that call.
1: 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Three. The patient's going to be in an orange jumpsuit about a quarter of a mile down the trail. I encouraged the caller who was third party to have someone stand by to flag you guys down. She said she would try, but she wasn't sure.
0: Medic 3 copies. Thank you.

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1: Pam 4228.
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1: Jennifer 1 and 8.

0: 2-2-8, setting. Go ahead. Disturbance possible domestic. It's white through lot 6-3. It's going to be a Letitia Alberto versus an Anthony Mahey. Third party caller screaming and slamming. No juveniles up there. Copy. In rush.
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1: Medic 3 from Gosher Command. 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
1: 125 Douglas, 10 Capital Buford.
0: Parking complaint at the end of St. Anne's at the turnaround. There's a white Outback looking car that's maybe a Honda that is parked illegally. The caller lives nearby. He's available for contact to point out the car if need be.
1: I'll just go check it out so that I can see.
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1: 232 is on the phone with

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I have a follow-up. It's going to be at the AJ dock. I have a cruise worker who reported her phone as being stolen online. She has a good location as to where the phone may be and was hoping for assistance to go confront the subject. She's currently sitting by at the AJ dock. Copy from Douglas Harbor.

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0: 10-4, first name is actually just TRU. 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
0: Kilo Romeo Juliet 940, break. 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
1: Oh, yeah, we're still working on data entry.

0: 2-2. I have mom's in booking unit.
1: Go ahead.
0: First name, Leticia. Lima, Echo, Tango, India, Charlie, India, Alpha, break.
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0: 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Good. Tip of serve will be code 16, no scan.
1: Copy.
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0: Good four speed, details and cabin.
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0: 2.
1: 232, that was Clips. What's that for city?
0: Myself and Situator are going to be out at trailer number 46.
2: So do you want 10-27 to try and left?
0: Good.
2: That's a 6920858 5 strokes.

0: 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I'm sorry, 119 City, I mean.
1: 119.
0: Teresa Bystraw, Class D, correct, abundance, clear, valid.

0: 188-222. I had no luck over here, but I put a name and phone number in the narrative of someone who lives at 4-5 where the phone was probably pinging. Copy, thanks.
1: Go ahead.
0: Foot 4 speed, details are in, kid.
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0: 228. Follow up.
1: 228,
0: go ahead. Yeah, alright, safely.
1: Come on.
2: 125, setting.
0: 125,
2: I'm attaching you to a fraud call. The complainant has a pretty good lead on the subject, and it just occurred recently.

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1: Go ahead.
0: Jillian Doloff, I believe, 78.

0: and I'm out with their, the Fred Meyer's parking lot.
1: 10-4-10-92.
0: Go ahead.
1: Jillian May Doloff, 7-18-7-8-1099, $50 JPD warrant, failed to appear, original charge trespass, dated 7-9-26.
0: Simple. 31-18 around to 1-2-3.

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1: 10-4.
2: 10-2-8, and quick one. Anyone else can disregard.
1: 10-4-2-2-8. Copy code 1, everybody else can disregard.
0: 190 copies, I'll be en route back to the Arizona.
1: Back to Vanderbilt?
0: Yeah, sorry. Vanderbilt.

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1: 228, go on.
0: Inmate 2G1, mileage 5.2.
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0: ahead. Juliet Yankee Delta 285.
1: Chandler, on a white 23 Ram pickup, registered to Sean Imhoff, expiration 4 of 28.
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0: 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Yeah, bound just past Vanderbilt. Julia Lima Kilo 350.
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0: Johnson, clear, revoked for DUI.
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0: No prior driving suspension suspended, if that's what you're asking.
1: Copy.
2: 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North 10 Gregory, Klowski, clear valve.

0: 2 3 2 3. Correction, on the drive, on the crim side of things, a conviction for driving suspended canceled.
1: Copy. Just confirming that he is revoked for DUI.
0: Affirmative.

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2: 119-252, do you want me to break from this and go to that?
1: Yeah, I don't know. I think you're available to go with me.
0: Lee, clear, valid.
1: Good morning, thanks.

Two teenage males, they're inside the residence. Last visual was about 2 or 3 minutes ago. They were refused complaint. It says they were, quote, throwing each other around.

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1: 228, go
0: ahead. Clear from day one. I can head over to that disturbance.
1: Tipper, at 9246 G Street, we have no further updates other than it was two males that are not related inside the residence visit with Betty. Complainant's no longer on site.
0: Tipper, in what?
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0: Cooper speed, main route G Street.

0: 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Go ahead. If you haven't gotten loose yet, you can stay with that.
1: Copy. I'll stay here. I'm probably wrapping up quick.

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0: 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The rest was unreadable.
1: 14.
0: That was still 10-1.

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0: 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So, what's the end of the day?
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0: We can take a look at call for service 966. I was going to flag it for CSU to pick up on Monday unless you want somebody from your team to pick it up.
1: Copy, give me a minute, I'll look at it.
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0: You said 966, correct?
1: Affirmative.
0: Yeah, I think it's just you for now. I might check it out tomorrow.

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Alan Breedlove is going to be Class D clear valid. The vehicle is registered to him. Toyota Highlander expires in 27 clear.

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1: 119.
0: Clear, valid, has been in absent at least since January.